real fat burger and fries. Then I made a meal and them psychics was lies. Now, how many fucking crystal balls can I bind on? Humble old me, had to flex for the folks. Down in Muscle Beach, pumping iron and bone.

knee tat. Book cover is the same lettering on Letterman's and cotton socks. Grip tape. And my shoes. I was 15 when I first drew that donut. 5 years later for our label, yeah, we own it. I started an empire. I ain't even old enough to drink a fucking beer. I'm tipsy off this soda pop. This is for the niggers in the suburbs and the white kids with nigger friends that say the N-word. And the ones who got called weird, fag, bitch, nerd, cause you was in the Jazz, Kitty Cats, and Steven Spielberg. They say we ain't acting right. Always try to turn our fucking color into black and white, but they'll never change them, never understand them. Radical's my anthem, turn my fucking amps up. So instead of critiquing and bitching, being mad as fuck, just admit not only are we talented, we're rad as fuck.

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Because believe it or not, each and every one of us in this room is one day going to stop breathing, turn cold,

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They're writing and reading, erect and eating, they're getting turned on for you. The machines are turning to meat, they're mocking us how we bleed. It's what we

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1: You know, I always wanted to be the best. You know, I always wanted to be God.

Caribbean, English, Scottish and Irish man, come together and sing this one. Boom down the might, black and white, man to survive, they say we have to unite. Rough, rough, rough, Pentonville tough, Pentonville tough, wicked and rough. Me affi heal up me brethren Pete Doherty. Say who attack the General Santi. In a Pentonville, Jano, they could do whole way. Me say Jano, them are free.

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0: 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So many shooters, expensive hats, my shooters walk down in Margiela. You Saint Laurent, Ricky, own designer, pillbox in his leather. Switch type of feather, feather trigger, shooters give a nigga wings. I'm rolling 90 milligram, I'm 10 milligrams away from beans. 10 milli, make a nigga, milli rock his ass right to the coffin. Wet Willie, put a hole in nigga head like he a dolphin. Free Willie, free 40, cops took shooters off the market. 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
1: Brief intermission, neck twisting, type of diamonds got them glitching. 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Go sip some green. The purple shit for real sippers, go pop a bean. 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
0: I raised a gator in a penthouse, yeah, of course. Granny trapping in Chiclete, I selling Fetty off the porch. I'm from the bottom, bikini bottom, who knew Patrick be a star? Five-star restaurants, a bad bitch eating caviar, I'm sipping lean. I like to mix it with the cream, like rocking Ricky Owen jeans. Gen 5 to Glocky 17, straight dumb. I dumped a band and styrofoam. I say my shooters out your home, you might not make it to the moon. Goddamn.
1: Burning rubber, scratching forges, doing 100. 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

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Take back your picture in its frame. 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